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2: Partly cloudy, chance of showers this evening, then clearing, risk of a thunderstorm, lows of 13. Sunny cloud tomorrow, chance of showers, risk of a thunderstorm, widespread smoke in the afternoon, highs 25, humidex 28. Tuesday clearing, 28 for the high, and Wednesday sunshine, highs of 29. Weather details 24/7 at highriveronline.com.
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charity barbecues, outdoor concerts, and dusty rodeos. 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
1: High River Online weather.
2: Partly cloudy, chance of showers this evening, then clearing, risk of a thunderstorm. Lows of 13. Sun and cloud tomorrow, chance of showers, risk of a thunderstorm. Widespread smoke in the afternoon, highs 25, humidex 28. Tuesday clearing, 28 for the high, and Wednesday sunshine, highs of 29. Weather details 24/7 at highriveronline.com.
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1: Partly cloudy, chance of showers this evening, then clearing, risk of a thunderstorm. Lows of 13. Sun and cloud tomorrow, chance of showers, risk of a thunderstorm. Widespread smoke in the afternoon, highs 25, humidex 28. Tuesday clearing, 28 for the high, and Wednesday sunshine, highs of 29. Weather details 24/7 at highriveronline.com.
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3: Partly cloudy, chance of showers this evening, then clearing, risk of a thunderstorm. Lows of 13. Sun and cloud tomorrow, chance of showers, risk of a thunderstorm. Widespread smoke in the afternoon, highs 25, humidex 28. Tuesday clearing, 28 for the high, and Wednesday sunshine, highs of 29. Weather details 24/7 at highriveronline.com.
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2: Partly cloudy, chance of showers this evening, then clearing, risk of a thunderstorm. Lows of 13. Sun and cloud tomorrow, chance of showers, risk of a thunderstorm. Widespread smoke in the afternoon, highs 25, humidex 28. Tuesday clearing, 28 for the high, and Wednesday sunshine, highs of 29. Weather details 24/7 at highriveronline.com.
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99.7 Sun Country. It's the season of sunscreen and ice cream. 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The Fun in the Foothills Cruiser is on the road, rambling here, there, and everywhere. 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
1: Good morning. I'm Kevin Wallace. A young family is safe after a fire near Alderside claimed their house late last week. Fire crews from High River, Okotoks, Diamond Valley, and Foothills County responded to the blaze Wednesday morning. Foothills Fire Battalion Chief Will Shearhorn says no one was home when the fire broke out.
2: All occupants were out of town during the fire. Nobody was hurt. I mean, it was their belongings. Nobody was hurt. That's the main thing.
1: The cause of the fire remains under investigation. Downtown Okotoks was filled with food lovers over the weekend. Taste of Okotoks returned for its 14th year on Saturday, bringing together 21 local food and drink businesses along Elizabeth Avenue. Festival goers sampled everything from sushi and kebabs to frozen custard, lemonade, and even alligator. You can see a photo gallery on our website. A 2025 Strathcona Tweedsmuir School grad has been recognized for his commitment to creating change. Cameron Shakur was awarded the Queen Elizabeth II Platinum Jubilee Medallion last week. He says receiving the award was quite an honor.
3: You know, it's also recognition that tells me that youth voices are being taken seriously, and that's something I've really been campaigning for and working towards, is just giving youth a seat at the table.
1: Shakur's advocacy work includes helping newcomer youth get involved in sport, being a youth mental health advisor, and researching how technology impacts young people. And Okotoks drivers can expect to see more enforcement on local roads this summer. Okotoks Municipal Enforcement and RCMP have launched a joint traffic safety initiative targeting high-risk driving behaviors, including speeding, distracted and impaired driving, intersection violations, and commercial vehicle safety. And in other news, a tornado touched down near Rocky Mountain House on Saturday, causing damage to homes, toppling trees, and causing power outages. The U.S.-Iran war escalated over the weekend as gas prices spiked locally. And Saskatchewan Rough Rider linebacker and captain Jaden Dahlke was killed in a car crash on Saturday night. The 30-year-old grew up in Leduc.
0: High River Online Sports with Fox's Den at Highwood Golf. 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
1: Spain are World Cup champs. They beat Argentina 1-0 yesterday to claim their second World Cup title. In the CPL, Cavalry FC and the Halifax Wanderers played to a 1-1 draw at ATCO Field at Spruce Meadows. Switching to baseball now, the Okotoks Dogs Academy are the first ever Morno Cup champions. The 18U Black Team rallied from an early deficit to beat the Sylvan Lake Gulls 11-5 yesterday at Siemens Stadium, finishing the tournament with a 6-1 record. Tay Thierman says lifting the inaugural trophy is something he'll never forget.
4: It feels pretty amazing, especially it's my last time playing high school ball, and I've been in this place for 6 years, and this tournament means everything. Like, the meaning behind picking it up for the first time is just, it's unmatched, and I can't explain it. So.
1: The championship marks the first Morno Cup title in the tournament's inaugural year. Parent club of the Okotoks Dogs were involved in the All-Star weekend and now resumes regular play starting tonight in Spruce Grove against the Energy City Cactus Rats. In the majors, the Toronto Blue Jays won their series over the White Sox on the weekend and now host Tampa Bay over the next 4 days. And in the CFL, the Calgary Stampeders lost by a touchdown at McMahon Stadium, 38-32 to the Montreal Alouettes.
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1: There's a slim chance we might see a few more raindrops today. High of 24 this afternoon. Another risk of a thunderstorm. Humid X factor making it feel like 28 today. Overnight low down to 14, 26 tomorrow, and up to 29 by Wednesday. And to see the full 7-day forecast and to read more on these stories, just go to highriveronline.com. 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

0: Lainey Wilson. Hang tight, honey. What a way to kick off a Monday morning. Good morning, 7 minutes after six. I'm Kevin Wallace. You're listening to 99.7 Sun Country and the Tirecraft Morning Show, broadcasting over the GM Mechanical Studios in High River on Treaty 7 land. And yeah, we had some thunder action and lightning action this morning and a lot of rain action right around 2:30, 3 o'clock. Kind of woke me up this morning, but it looks like it's going to be okay for the rest of the day. Knock on wood, right? What a great bronze medal match in the World Cup on Saturday. That was unreal. You know what? England were up 2. They were up 2-0. I'm like, okay, they're breezing through. Then 3-0. Then 4-0 by the half. 4-0. I'm thinking, okay, this is in the bag. No worries. They started doing laundry, not really paying attention. Suddenly I hear, score. Oh, okay, what's going on? 6-4 final it ended up. Woo, it was crazy at the end. It was unbelievable. But the World Cup championship match yesterday, talk about boring. Honestly, I got to say, Spain were playing really, really well. But Argentina, they had like no life left. It was weird to watch. Anyway, finally ended in a 1-0 win for Spain. Only the second time they... Anyway, we'll get into the World Cup in just a bit here in the next 10 minutes. Coming up on Records from Home at 7:20, we're going to kick off Horses Week. I'll explain a little bit more about that later. We're also going to be continuing that in our Moving Out with Landmark Cinemas as well, Wednesday through Friday, with movies about horses. And coincidentally, guess what? Battle of the Foothills is going on this weekend. The Chuck Wagons kick off this Thursday, and we have tickets for that, too.
1: It's the season of sunscreen and ice cream, and we're diving right in. 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

0: Brett Kissel, Drink About Me. 99.7 Sun Country is what you're listening to. Thanks for listening. It's 20 minutes after 6, 620, 10 degrees right now. We had a thunder and lightning storm earlier this morning around 3 o'clock or so. Kind of woke me up prior to that around 2:30-ish. I'm like, what is that sound? Oh, what? I know, did not expect that. That was not in the forecast. What is in the forecast? Well, we'll give you those details in just a couple of minutes. Hang tight. But I wanted to chit-chat a little bit about World Cup. What an amazing bronze medal match that was on Saturday. Unreal. England and France battling it out like champs. Oh, man, 6-4 the final in favor of England, but they were up 4-0 by the half. I thought, all right, I'll do some laundry, have a shower, you know, do some other stuff. Suddenly, I start hearing out of the corner of my ear, oh, goal, oh, there's another one. Oh, what do you mean it's 4-3? What happened? Holy cow, ended up 6-4 the final, but that was wild. What a great game to watch. A lot of excitement. Can't say so much for the gold medal championship game yesterday. Spain finally winning 1-0 over Argentina. They had to go to the extra 30 minutes as well. It was boring. I was expecting so much more from Argentina. The previews, everyone was talking about a high-scoring game. Yeah, listening to experts. Does it ever really pay off? Hardly ever. Just saying. It was sad to see Messi not win. It would have been nice to have Argentina win two back-to-back, honestly, just for the sport itself. But, boy, I bet there's going to be a lot of people taking up the sport of soccer / football now that it's all wrapped up. Because, boy, I was mesmerized, honestly. I was watching a lot. And I got to say, I'm kind of glad it's over. I've been overeating and snacking way too much.
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0: It's the sun and cloud today with a high of 24 this afternoon. The humid X factor, though, is at 28. Overnight low down to 14. Another chance of some shower activity tonight. High of 26 tomorrow, 29 on Wednesday, and up to 31 by Thursday. And to see the full 7-day forecast, just go to our website, highriveronline.com. 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

0: your online news with Crockett's in the Crow's Nest Pass. 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
1: I'm Kevin Wallace with your morning news. Investigators are still working to determine what caused a house fire near Overside last week. Fire happened Wednesday morning at a home on Sage Valley Drive East in Foothills County. Foothills Fire Battalion Chief Will Shearhorn says security camera footage helped narrow down where the fire began.
2: We haven't been able to determine what caused this fire. However, we do have camera footage from the house across the street showing that it definitely started in the front porch somewhere.
1: Shearhorn also reminds to maintain working smoke detectors and safely dispose of smoking materials. Cameron Shakur, a 2025 Strathcona Tweedsmuir grad, has earned provincial recognition for his leadership, community involvement, and commitment to giving youth a voice. He received the Queen Elizabeth II Platinum Jubilee Medallion for advocating for youth involvement in municipal politics and researching the impacts of technology on youth. His passion for community service began with his grandmother.
3: My grandmother was a big inspiration for me, and she did incredible work, so it was on me to carry on her legacy.
1: His goal is to continue making a difference through advocacy, research, and his future career in medicine. Local restaurants and food vendors took over Elizabeth Street this weekend. 21 businesses took part in the 14th annual Taste of Okotoks, where visitors exchange sampling tickets for food and drinks from across the community. The festival also featured local vendors selling handmade artwork, clothing, and other handcrafted goods. You can see a photo gallery on our website. And Okotoks is stepping up traffic enforcement this summer. Okotoks Municipal Enforcement and the RCMP have launched a joint traffic safety initiative targeting high-risk driving behaviors, including speeding, distracted driving, impaired driving, intersection violations, and commercial vehicle safety. In other news, a tornado touched down near Rocky Mountain House on Saturday, damaging homes, knocking down trees, and leaving some residents without power. There were no serious injuries reported. The U.S.-Iran war escalated over the weekend, and it's already driving local gas prices higher at home. And the Saskatchewan Roughriders are mourning the loss of linebacker and team captain Jaden Dulkey. The 30-year-old, who grew up in Leduc, was killed in a car crash on Saturday night.
0: High River Online Sports.
1: Spain are World Cup champs. They edged Argentina 1-0 yesterday to capture their second World Cup title. In the CPL, Calgary FC and the HFX Wanderers settled for a 1-1 draw at ATCO Field on Saturday. Switching now to baseball, the Morneau Cup is staying in Okotoks. The Dogs Academy 18U Black Team captured the inaugural championship yesterday with an 11-5 win over the Sylvan Lake Gulls after breaking the game open with a 7-run third inning. For graduating dog Tay Thierman, it was the perfect way to end his high school career.
4: My parents have done everything for me. Now that I'm finally off to college, it feels weird that I'm leaving my house, but like they've supported me every single step of the way, and it's crazy to think that I'm actually like leaving this place.
1: He'll continue his baseball career this fall at Coastal Carolina University in South Carolina. The parent club of the Okotoks Dogs get back to regular season action tonight against the Energy City Cactus Rats. In the majors, the Toronto Blue Jays took their series against the White Sox and now return home to host the Tampa Bay Rays for a four-game series. And in the CFL, the Calgary Stampeders came up short at McMahon Stadium over the weekend, falling 38-32 to the Montreal Alouettes.
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1: There's a slim chance we might see a few more raindrops today. High of 24 this afternoon. Another risk of a thunderstorm. Humid X factor making it feel like 28 today. Overnight low down to 14, 26 tomorrow, and up to 29 by Wednesday. And to see the full 7-day forecast and to read more on these stories, just go to highriveronline.com. 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

Morgan Wallen and Don't We, and believe it or not, it did not crack into the number one spot over the weekend on the American Country Countdown with Ryan Fox. I know you're going, what? I missed it. I'm not kidding. It's been number two for 2 weeks in a row. Jason Aldean's Don't Tell On Me still at number one for 2 weeks. He battled off Morgan Wallen. I'm a little shocked.

0: You never know what's going to happen. Make sure you listen in Saturdays from 2 till 6 in the afternoon, and also on Sunday mornings from 8 till noon, just in case you miss it like I usually do on a Saturday afternoon. All right, we're about 6 weeks away now from giving away our all-new 2026 Jeep Cherokee Hybrid in our Duck Duck Jeep Contest. We're having a ton of fun. Marcus Hollingsworth, who's driving it around, is having way too much fun doing that, meeting a billion people, having a lot of fun, playing some games, giving away some of these little ducks. Yes, courtesy of our Alberta Jeep dealers. Thank you guys for making this happen for us. We also have some weekly prizes. I'm going to be announcing a winner here in the next day or two as well from one of our weekly prizes. Oh, yeah, we got Callaway Park tickets. We're giving away Woody's RV World prizing and Kuma Outdoor Gear prizing. And I got a good one to give away this week as well. I'll tell you a little bit more about that later on this morning. But make sure you keep on entering at highriveronline.com. Just look for that Duck Duck Jeep icon. Click on that and keep playing that Carnival Ducks game. Good luck.
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0: And checking your traffic here again this morning. Everything's still looking really good in your commute into Calgary. No big issues or slowdowns anywhere.
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0: Here's the sun and cloud today with a high of 24 this afternoon. The humid X factor, though, is at 28. Overnight low down to 14. Another chance of some shower activity tonight. High of 26 tomorrow, 29 on Wednesday, and up to 31 by Thursday. And to see the full 7-day forecast, just go to our website, highriveronline.com. 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

0: Brand new from Dallas Smith, Where the Good Time Goes. And what a great song to celebrate the Okotoks Dogs Academy 18U Black Team. Hello, guys. Way to go. They won the inaugural Morno Cup yesterday in style, too. They were down. They came back. 7 runs in the third. Crazy. 11-5 was the final. And they hoisted that cup. Very proud. The inaugural Morno Cup. Pretty sweet. They went with a 6-1 record on the tournament. You can see some great photos thanks to our weekend guy, Jaden Steidel, who's working with us a lot more now. Thanks a lot, Jaden. Great job on those photos. You can see that full gallery at highriveronline.com.
1: A meeting by the Canadian Federation of Agriculture held panels centered around the nation's next policy framework of agriculture. President Keith Curry says there were a lot of people interested in the future of agriculture.
2: So we had our summer board meeting in conjunction with the federal, provincial, and territorial ministers meeting. And along with that, we held a policy summit. The policy summit had 5 different panels on it, and the panels all built off each other, looking towards both the announcement recently by the federal government on the new food security strategy, and also the beginning conversations around the next policy framework for agriculture, seeing the current one expires in March of 2028, so it's time to start beginning to build what that next policy framework will look like. So we had over 260 registered guests there for our policy summit, and then we concluded that day with a series of roundtables with the agriculture ministers actually participating, sitting at a table with everyone from the value chain, from producers through the value-added processors and retailers and et cetera.
1: Curry says around 260 guests chatted with federal, provincial, and territorial ministers. For Golden West, I'm Scott Bolton.
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1: Good morning. I'm Kevin Wallace. A young family is safe after a fire near Alderside claimed their house late last week. Fire crews from High River, Okotoks, Diamond Valley, and Foothills County responded to the blaze Wednesday morning. Foothills Fire Battalion Chief Will Shearhorn says no one was home when the fire broke out.
2: All occupants were out of town during the fire. Nobody was hurt. I mean, it was their belongings. Nobody was hurt. That's the main thing.
1: The cause of the fire remains under investigation. Downtown Okotoks was filled with food lovers over the weekend. Taste of Okotoks returned for its 14th year on Saturday, bringing together 21 local food and drink businesses along Elizabeth Avenue. Festival goers sampled everything from sushi and kebabs to frozen custard, lemonade, and even alligator. You can see a photo gallery on our website. A 2025 Strathcona Tweedsmuir School grad has been recognized for his commitment to creating change. Cameron Shakur was awarded the Queen Elizabeth II Platinum Jubilee Medallion last week. He says receiving the award was quite an honor.
3: You know, it's also recognition that tells me that youth voices are being taken seriously, and that's something I've really been campaigning for and working towards, is just giving youth a seat at the table.
1: Shakur's advocacy work includes helping newcomer youth get involved in sport, being a youth mental health advisor, and researching how technology impacts young people. And Okotoks drivers can expect to see more enforcement on local roads this summer. Okotoks Municipal Enforcement and RCMP have launched a joint traffic safety initiative targeting high-risk driving behaviors, including speeding, distracted and impaired driving, intersection violations, and commercial vehicle safety. And in other news, a tornado touched down near Rocky Mountain House on Saturday, causing damage to homes, toppling trees, and causing power outages. The U.S.-Iran war escalated over the weekend as gas prices spiked locally. And Saskatchewan Rough Rider linebacker and captain Jaden Dahlke was killed in a car crash on Saturday night. The 30-year-old grew up in Leduc.
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1: Spain are World Cup champs. They beat Argentina 1-0 yesterday to claim their second World Cup title. In the CPL, Cavalry FC and the Halifax Wanderers played to a 1-1 draw at ATCO Field at Spruce Meadows. Switching to baseball now. The Okotoks Dogs Academy are the first ever Morno Cup champions. The 18U Black Team rallied from an early deficit to beat the Sylvan Lake Gulls 11-5 yesterday at Siemens Stadium, finishing the tournament with a 6-1 record. Tay Thierman says lifting the inaugural trophy is something he'll never forget.
4: It feels pretty amazing, especially it's my last time playing high school ball, and I've been in this place for 6 years, and this tournament means everything. Like, the meaning behind picking it up for the first time is just, it's unmatched, and I can't explain it. So.
1: The championship marks the first Morno Cup title in the tournament's inaugural year. Parent club of the Okotoks Dogs were involved in the All-Star weekend and now resumes regular play starting tonight in Spruce Grove against the Energy City Cactus Rats. In the majors, the Toronto Blue Jays lost their series over the White Sox on the weekend and now host Tampa Bay over the next 4 days. And in the CFL, the Calgary Stampeders lost by a touchdown at McMahon Stadium on Saturday, 38-32, to the Montreal Alouettes.
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1: There's a slim chance we might see a few more raindrops today. High of 24 this afternoon, another risk of a thunderstorm. Humidex factor making it feel like 28 today. Overnight low down to 14, 26 tomorrow, and up to 29 by Wednesday. And to see the full 7-day forecast and to read more on these stories, just go to highriveronline.com. 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

0: Russell Dickerson, happened to me. It could happen to you, too. Good morning. I'm Kevin Wallace. The sun's starting to come out now, looking a little bit better out there. We had a crazy lightning thunderstorm going on early this morning around 2:30 or so. Wrapped up about 3:30-ish, right around there. And there's a slim chance we may get a little more of that. Anyway, we'll give you more details on that anytime or in the next 10 minutes or so. Hey, we have some tickets to give away to Battle of the Foothills, the Big Chuck Wagon. The Big Chuck Wagon event is coming here. Starts on Thursday, kicks off, goes right until Championship Sunday here. Always a huge draw, and all the top wagon drivers are going to be here. Our very own Jason Glass looking to take the title, hopefully again. 36 wagons are going to be here over those 4 days. A lot of them are here already, obviously, out at the ag grounds parked and having their horses looked after. 36 wagons. Yeah, we're doing the full. None of this 27 wagon stuff like the Calgary Stampede does. 4 wagons per heat, the full 36 wagons. I am stoked. I'm looking forward to it. How about you?
1: So, what do you think about the new bylaw?
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1: Bud, where have you been?
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0: Tyler, Joe Miller. What good is a memory? 99.7 Sun Country. Good morning and happy Monday. Hope you're doing well so far. I think we got that rain out of our system, so it should be pretty good for the rest of the day here. We'll give you some more weather details in a bit, but Records from Home is on the way in 3 minutes, and we're celebrating with Horses Week. It's Horse Week on Records from Home. So here's the deal. What do you mean Horse Week, Kev? Well, Discovery last week was doing the old Shark Week again, and I love that. I love Shark Week every year. They put a different spin on it, so I thought, how can I do Shark Week here? I'll do Horse Week. It's Battle of the Foothills. The chuck wagons are here in town. Let's do Horse Week. All right. So we're going to do songs about horses all week long. We're going to kick it off with Silver Stallion by the Highwaymen. Yeah. Johnny Cash, Kris Kristofferson, Willie Nelson, and Waylon Jennings coming up next.
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0: And we're just starting to see a little bit of a slowdown northbound on Deerfoot at the Aberstrong Bridge, but I mean barely. Not the usual at this time, that's for sure. We have just a small little slowdown on the 4th Avenue flyover from Memorial.
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0: Here's the sun and cloud today with a high of 24 this afternoon. The humid X factor, though, is at 28. Overnight low down to 14. Another chance of some shower activity tonight. High of 26 tomorrow, 29 on Wednesday, and up to 31 by Thursday. And to see the full 7-day forecast, just go to our website, highriveronline.com. 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
1: I'm Kevin Wallace with your morning news. Investigators are still working to determine what caused a house fire near Alderside last week. Fire happened Wednesday morning at a home on Sage Valley Drive East in Foothills County. Foothills Fire Battalion Chief Will Shearhorn says security camera footage helped narrow down where the fire began.
2: We haven't been able to determine what caused this fire. However, we do have camera footage from the house across the street showing that it definitely started in the front porch somewhere.
1: Shearhorn also reminds to maintain working smoke detectors and safely dispose of smoking materials. Cameron Shakur, a 2025 Strathcona Tweedsmuir grad, has earned provincial recognition for his leadership, community involvement, and commitment to giving youth a voice. He received the Queen Elizabeth II Platinum Jubilee Medallion for advocating for youth involvement in municipal politics and researching the impacts of technology on youth. His passion for community service began with his grandmother.
3: My grandmother was a big inspiration for me, and she did incredible work, so it was on me to carry on her legacy.
1: His goal is to continue making a difference through advocacy, research, and his future career in medicine. Local restaurants and food vendors took over Elizabeth Street this weekend. 21 businesses took part in the 14th annual Taste of Okotoks, where visitors exchange sampling tickets for food and drinks from across the community. The festival also featured local vendors selling handmade artwork, clothing, and other handcrafted goods. You can see a photo gallery on our website. And Okotoks is stepping up traffic enforcement this summer. Okotoks Municipal Enforcement and the RCMP have launched a joint traffic safety initiative targeting high-risk driving behaviors, including speeding, distracted driving, impaired driving, intersection violations, and commercial vehicle safety. In other news, a tornado touched down near Rocky Mountain House on Saturday, damaging homes, knocking down trees, and leaving some residents without power. There were no serious injuries reported. The U.S.-Iran war escalated over the weekend, and it's already driving local gas prices higher at home. And the Saskatchewan Roughriders are mourning the loss of linebacker and team captain Jaden Dulkey. The 30-year-old, who grew up in Leduc, was killed in a car crash on Saturday night.
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1: Spain are World Cup champs. They edged Argentina 1-0 yesterday to capture their second World Cup title. In the CPL, Cavalry FC and the HFX Wanderers settled for a 1-1 draw at ATCO Field on Saturday. Switching now to baseball, the Morneau Cup is staying in Okotoks. The Dogs Academy 18U Black Team captured the inaugural championship yesterday with an 11-5 win over the Sylvan Lake Gulls after breaking the game open with a 7-run third inning. For graduating dog Tay Thierman, it was the perfect way to end his high school career.
5: My parents have done everything for me. Now that I'm finally off to college, it feels weird that I'm leaving my house, but like they've supported me every single step of the way, and it's crazy to think that I'm actually like leaving this place.
1: He'll continue his baseball career this fall at Coastal Carolina University in South Carolina. The parent club of the Okotoks Dogs get back to regular season action tonight against the Energy City Cactus Rats. In the majors, the Toronto Blue Jays lost their series against the White Sox and now return home to host the Tampa Bay Rays for a four-game series. And in the CFL, the Calgary Stampeders came up short at McMahon Stadium on Saturday, falling 38-32 to the Montreal Alouettes.
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1: There's a slim chance we might see a few more raindrops today. High of 24 this afternoon. Another risk of a thunderstorm. Humid X factor making it feel like 28 today. Overnight low down to 14, 26 tomorrow, and up to 29 by Wednesday. And to see the full 7-day forecast and to read more on these stories, just go to highriveronline.com. 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

0: Bailey Zimmerman, Chevy Silverado. 99.7 Sun Country. Did you go watch the Odyssey movie over the weekend? Holy cow, it brought in gazillion dollars, I think. Pretty crazy. Now, normally at this time, Wednesday, Thursday, Friday, we do Movie Night Out with Landmark Cinemas. So I just want to give you a little bit of a tease coming up to Wednesday, Thursday, Friday when we play it. Because Up for Grabs is a Landmark Cinema movie pass for two. It also includes pop and popcorn for two as well. Yeah, you get your own pop, your own popcorn. No sharesies, you don't have to. So now we're going to play clips from movies that are celebrating horses. It's Horse Week because we have the Battle of the Foothills big chuck wagon races coming up this weekend, Thursday, right through till Sunday. So now if we were doing TV shows, well, this would be an absolutely perfect one to do.
1: Hello, I'm Mr. Ed.
0: The Talking Horse, of course, right? Love that show.
2: A horse is a horse, of course, of course. And no one can talk to a horse, of course. That is, of course, unless the horse is the famous Mr. Ed. Go right to the source and ask the horse. He'll give you the answer that you endorse. He's always on a steady course. Talk to Mr. Ed.
0: It was pretty cheesy, honestly, if you've never seen it. But you know what, eh? You're a little kid, a talking horse is pretty darn cool, right? So think movies about horses for Wednesday, Thursday, Friday when we actually do the giveaways, all right? Good luck.
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0: And checking your traffic here again this morning. Everything's still looking really good in your commute into Calgary. No big issues or slowdowns anywhere.
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0: There's the sun and cloud today with a high of 24 this afternoon. The humid X factor, though, is at

0: 28. Overnight low down to 14. Another chance of some shower activity tonight. High of 26 tomorrow, 29 on Wednesday, and up to 31 by Thursday. And to see the full 7-day forecast, just go to our website, highriveronline.com. 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

0: Owen Ringling, Love, Hate, Love, 99.7 Sun Country, the Tire Craft Morning Show. Thanks for listening. And we are powered by the GM Mechanical Studios here in High River. Thank you guys very much for bringing the AC. Yeah, absolutely needed this week. Hey, did you go out and watch the Odyssey movie over the weekend? Huge, huge blockbuster. It'll be the summer blockbuster. Now, it was filmed in IMAX. Christopher Nolan filmed the entire thing in IMAX. So that's the best venue basically to see it. And now we have two IMAX theaters in Calgary. So I'm going to be connecting with someone tomorrow who's planning on seeing it this afternoon in IMAX. And this gentleman has had his tickets for about 3 months now, waiting and waiting and waiting. I know. Finally, right? Anyway, I'm looking forward to going to see it, but I want to get a review from someone that's actually been there. So we'll keep you updated on that tomorrow.
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1: Good morning. I'm Kevin Wallace. A young family is safe after a fire near Alderside claimed their house late last week. Fire crews from High River, Okotoks, Diamond Valley, and Foothills County responded to the blaze Wednesday morning. Foothills Fire Battalion Chief Will Shearhorn says no one was home when the fire broke out.
2: All occupants were out of town during the fire. Nobody was hurt. I mean, it was their belongings. Nobody was hurt. That's the main thing.
1: The cause of the fire remains under investigation. Downtown Okotoks was filled with food lovers over the weekend. Taste of Okotoks returned for its 14th year on Saturday, bringing together 21 local food and drink businesses along Elizabeth Avenue. Festival goers sampled everything from sushi and kebabs to frozen custard, lemonade, and even alligator. You can see a photo gallery on our website. A 2025 Strathcona Tweedsmuir School grad has been recognized for his commitment to creating change. Cameron Shakur was awarded the Queen Elizabeth II Platinum Jubilee Medallion last week. He says receiving the award was quite an honor.
3: You know, it's also recognition that tells me that youth voices are being taken seriously, and that's something I've really been campaigning for and working towards, is just giving youth a seat at the table.
1: Shakur's advocacy work includes helping newcomer youth get involved in sport, being a youth mental health advisor, and researching how technology impacts young people. And Okotoks drivers can expect to see more enforcement on local roads this summer. Okotoks Municipal Enforcement and RCMP have launched a joint traffic safety initiative targeting high-risk driving behaviors, including speeding, distracted and impaired driving, intersection violations, and commercial vehicle safety. And in other news, a tornado touched down near Rocky Mountain House on Saturday, causing damage to homes, toppling trees, and causing power outages. The U.S.-Iran war escalated over the weekend as gas prices spiked locally. And Saskatchewan Rough Rider linebacker and captain Jaden Dahlke was killed in a car crash on Saturday night. The 30-year-old grew up in Leduc.
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1: Spain are World Cup champs. They beat Argentina 1-0 yesterday to claim their second World Cup title. In the CPL, Cavalry FC and the Halifax Wanderers played to a 1-1 draw at ATCO Field at Spruce Meadows. Switching to baseball now, the Okotoks Dogs Academy are the first ever Morneau Cup champions. The 18U Black Team rallied from an early deficit to beat the Sylvan Lake Gulls 11-5 yesterday at Seaman Stadium, finishing the tournament with a 6-1 record. Tay Thierman says lifting the inaugural trophy is something he'll never forget.
4: It feels pretty amazing, especially it's my last time playing high school ball, and I've been in this place for 6 years, and this tournament means everything. Like, the meaning behind picking it up for the first time is just, it's unmatched, and I can't explain it. So.
1: The championship marks the first Morneau Cup title in the tournament's inaugural year. Parent club of the Okotoks Dogs were involved in the All-Star weekend and now resumes regular play starting tonight in Spruce Grove against the Energy City Cactus Rats. In the majors, the Toronto Blue Jays lost their series over the White Sox on the weekend and now host Tampa Bay over the next 4 days. And in the CFL, the Calgary Stampeders lost by a touchdown at McMahon Stadium on Saturday, 38-32, to the Montreal Alouettes.
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1: There's a slim chance we might see a few more raindrops today. High of 24 this afternoon. Another risk of a thunderstorm. Humidex factor making it feel like 28 today. Overnight low down to 14, 26 tomorrow, and up to 29 by Wednesday. And to see the full 7-day forecast and to read more on these stories, just go to highriveronline.com. I'm Kevin Wallace.
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0: Megan Maroney and Kenny Chesney teaming up there. You had to be there. It's a classic expression when I was in junior high school. You'd say something and if someone didn't get it, you'd just say, you had to be there. A little sarcastic, of course, because you're a teenager. It's the only kind of lingo you can throw out there, it seems. Good morning, I'm Kevin Wallace. Thanks for listening to the 99.7 Sun Country Tirecraft Morning Show. Now, Battle of the Foothills is back. Kicks off Thursday night here at the Ag Grounds. Thursday, Friday, Saturday. Of course, Championship Sunday. And all 36 wagons are here this weekend. Fantastic. Four per heat. Just like the good old days, right? I absolutely love it. We'll have some tickets to give away later on in the week.
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Jason Aldean. The number one song for 2 weeks in a row now on the American Country Countdown with Ryan Fox. Can he do 3 weeks in a row? 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

0: little Tay Bay and Denim on Denim, the old Canadian tuxedo, as we used to call them. Well, still do from time to time. Good morning. I'm Kevin Wallace. Hope you're having a fantastic Monday today. The annual teddy bear picnic is coming back to Okotoks tomorrow. You got kids that have teddy bears that could use a little extra TLC, a little stitch here, maybe a little patch there, a little fluffy. You know how it goes. Very personal for a lot of kids. Totally get that. I didn't have a teddy bear that I was attached to, but I had a blanket. Yeah, kind of like Linus. And it was a quilt that my great-grandmother made for me, this small little one, and I loved that. I was like Linus dragging that thing with me everywhere. So totally get that. So you can take your teddy bears that need a extra TLC between 10 and 2 tomorrow in the green space between the Oaks, Okotoks Rec Center and Percy Pegler School there, okay? So it's really cool. It's organized each year by the McMahon Family Resource Network in Okotoks, and we have all the information for you there at highriveronline.com.
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0: And we are starting to see a little more of a slowdown northbound on Deerfoot at the Ivor Strong Bridge, but the good news is it's just due to volume. There's no accidents or anything. So life is actually pretty good for you. Now, once you get past there, a little bit of a slowdown before you get to Memorial Drive, just due to clogginess, I guess you could say. Yeah, the arteries are a little clogged this morning. And Memorial Drive is backed up to about the zoo.
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0: Next, the sun and cloud today with a high of 24 this afternoon. The humidex factor, though, is at 28. Overnight low down to 14. Another chance of some shower activity tonight. High of 26 tomorrow, 29 on Wednesday, and up to 31 by Thursday. And to see the full 7-day forecast, just go to our website, highriveronline.com. 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
1: I'm Kevin Wallace with your morning news. Investigators are still working to determine what caused a house fire near Alderside last week. The fire happened Wednesday morning at a home on Sage Valley Drive East in Foothills County. Foothills Fire Battalion Chief Will Shearhorn says security camera footage helped narrow down where the fire began.
2: We haven't been able to determine what caused this fire. However, we do have camera footage from the house across the street showing that it definitely started in the front porch somewhere.
1: Shearhorn also reminds to maintain working smoke detectors and safely dispose of smoking materials. Cameron Shakur, a 2025 Strathcona Tweedsmuir grad, has earned provincial recognition for his leadership, community involvement, and commitment to giving youth a voice. He received the Queen Elizabeth II Platinum Jubilee Medallion for advocating for youth involvement in municipal politics and researching the impacts of technology on youth. His passion for community service began with his grandmother.
3: My grandmother was a big inspiration for me, and she did incredible work, so it was on me to carry on her legacy.
1: His goal is to continue making a difference through advocacy, research, and his future career in medicine. Local restaurants and food vendors took over Elizabeth Street this weekend. 21 businesses took part in the 14th annual Taste of Okotoks, where visitors exchange sampling tickets for food and drinks from across the community. The festival also featured local vendors selling handmade artwork, clothing, and other handcrafted goods. You can see a photo gallery on our website. And Okotoks is stepping up traffic enforcement this summer. Okotoks Municipal Enforcement and the RCMP have launched a joint traffic safety initiative targeting high-risk driving behaviors, including speeding, distracted driving, impaired driving, intersection violations, and commercial vehicle safety. In other news, a tornado touched down near Rocky Mountain House on Saturday, damaging homes, knocking down trees, and leaving some residents without power. There were no serious injuries reported. The U.S.-Iran war escalated over the weekend, and it's already driving local gas prices higher at home. And the Saskatchewan Rough Riders are mourning the loss of linebacker and team captain Jaden Dulkey. The 30-year-old, who grew up in Leduc, was killed in a car crash on Saturday night.
0: High River Online Sports with Fox's Den at Highwood Golf. 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
1: Spain are World Cup champs. They edged Argentina 1-0 yesterday to capture their second World Cup title. In the CPL, Cavalry FC and the HFX Wanderers settled for a 1-1 draw at ATCO Field on Saturday. Switching now to baseball, the Morneau Cup is staying in Okotoks. The Dogs Academy 18U Black team captured the inaugural championship yesterday with an 11-5 win over the Sylvan Lake Gulls after breaking the game open with a 7-run third inning. For graduating dog Tay Thierman, it was the perfect way to end his high school career.
4: My parents have done everything for me. Now that I'm finally off to college, it feels weird that I'm leaving my house, but like they've supported me every single step of the way, and it's crazy to think that I'm actually like leaving this place.
1: He'll continue his baseball career this fall at Coastal Carolina University in South Carolina. The parent club of the Okotoks Dogs get back to regular season action tonight against the Energy City Cactus Rats. In the majors, the Toronto Blue Jays lost their series against the White Sox and now return home to host the Tampa Bay Rays for a four-game series. And in the CFL, the Calgary Stampeders came up short at McMahon Stadium on Saturday, falling 38-32 to the Montreal Alouettes.
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1: There's a slim chance we might see a few more raindrops today. High of 24 this afternoon. Another risk of a thunderstorm. Humid X factor making it feel like 28 today. Overnight low down to 14, 26 tomorrow, and up to 29 by Wednesday. And to see the full 7-day forecast and to read more on these stories, just go to highriveronline.com. 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

0: Oh.
1: He almost sounds despondent there. Her baby.
0: Betty. 99.7 Sun Country. Good morning. Hope you're having a good Monday so far. We did actually have a lightning and thunderstorm early this morning around 2:30 or so. Kind of woke me up. It lasted for about an hour, just kind of slowly moved through High River and whatnot and through the foothills here. But it is all over. Hey, Blue Rodeo, they're getting ready. They're going to be in Calgary. They're going to be playing at the Grey Eagle Resort and Casino on the Sutton Nation. And they're going to be there on August 4th and 5th. Two nights, and Jim Cuddy's son, Devin, the Devin Cuddy Band, is going to be opening up for them. Blue Rodeo, get a load of this. It is their 40th anniversary as a band. 40 years! Making me feel pretty darn old. I remember when they came out. I was all excited. Hey, these guys are cool. They kind of like, it's kind of like country but rock together, and they're not, they have a different sound. I just really liked it. Then, of course, you get a little bit older and you fall in love with them, as I have. 31 Juno Award nominations, winning 12, 17 CCMA Awards, winning 2. They know how to do it right. Well, guess what? We have tickets to give away. I'll give you all the greasy details tomorrow. All right. Listen in just after the 6 o'clock news for more details.
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0: And your final check on traffic here this morning. Everything's looking pretty good. Just the odd slowdown in the usual spot, but everywhere else is looking really solid.
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5: High River Online weather.
6: Here's the sun and cloud today with a high of 24 this afternoon. The humidex factor, though, is at 28. Overnight low down to 14. Another chance of some shower activity tonight. High of 26 tomorrow, 29 on Wednesday, and up to 31 by Thursday. And to see the full 7-day forecast, just go to our website, highriveronline.com. 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

0: That's Evan Burrison, still sad is sober. And you're listening to 99.7 Sun Country and the Tirecraft Morning Show, broadcasting from the GM Mechanical Studios here in High River. And congratulations going out to the Okotoks Dogs Academy 18U Black Team. They won the inaugural Morno Cup yesterday with a 6-1 record, and they blew it apart yesterday afternoon, actually, where they won 11-5. They were down and really poured it on in the third, scoring 7 runs to take it. So 16 of the top U18 baseball teams in Canada were in Okotoks over the entire tournament. What a great way to showcase Seaman Stadium and the foothills. And a lot of people have never been here, so it was pretty darn cool. You can see some great photos of the big spectacular win on our website, highriveronline.com. And thanks to Jaden Steidel. He's been working his butt off, quite frankly, on the weekends, covering a lot of stuff for us here. So thanks a lot, Jaden. And yeah, it looks absolutely like it was a good time there yesterday, I'll tell you.
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1: Good morning, I'm Kevin Wallace. A young family is safe after a fire near Alderside claimed their house late last week. Fire crews from High River, Okotoks, Diamond Valley, and Foothills County responded to the blaze Wednesday morning. Foothills Fire Battalion Chief Will Shearhorn says no one was home when the fire broke out.
2: All occupants were out of town during the fire. Nobody was hurt. I mean, it was their belongings. Nobody was hurt. That's the main thing.
1: The cause of the fire remains under investigation. Downtown Okotoks was filled with food lovers over the weekend. Taste of Okotoks returned for its 14th year on Saturday, bringing together 21 local food and drink businesses along Elizabeth Avenue. Festival goers sampled everything from sushi and kebabs to frozen custard, lemonade, and even alligator. You can see a photo gallery on our website. A 2025 Strathcona Tweedsmuir School grad has been recognized for his commitment to creating change. Cameron Shakur was awarded the Queen Elizabeth II Platinum Jubilee Medallion last week. He says receiving the award was quite an honor.
3: You know, it's also recognition that tells me that youth voices are being taken seriously, and that's something I've really been campaigning for and working towards, is just giving youth a seat at the table.
1: Shakur's advocacy work includes helping newcomer youth get involved in sport, being a youth mental health advisor, and researching how technology impacts young people. And Okotoks drivers can expect to see more enforcement on local roads this summer. Okotoks Municipal Enforcement and RCMP have launched a joint traffic safety initiative targeting high-risk driving behaviors, including speeding, distracted and impaired driving, intersection violations, and commercial vehicle safety. And in other news, a tornado touched down near Rocky Mountain House on Saturday, causing damage to homes, toppling trees, and causing power outages. The U.S.-Iran war escalated over the weekend as gas prices spiked locally. And Saskatchewan Rough Rider linebacker and captain Jaden Dahlke was killed in a car crash on Saturday night. The 30-year-old grew up in Leduc.
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1: Spain are World Cup champs. They beat Argentina 1-0 yesterday to claim their second World Cup title. In the CPL, Cavalry FC and the Halifax Wanderers played to a 1-1 draw at ATCO Field at Spruce Meadows. Switching to baseball now. The Okotoks Dogs Academy are the first ever Morno Cup champions. The 18U Black Team rallied from an early deficit to beat the Sylvan Lake Gulls 11-5 yesterday at Siemens Stadium, finishing the tournament with a 6-1 record. Tay Thierman says lifting the inaugural trophy is something he'll never forget.
4: It feels pretty amazing, especially it's my last time playing high school ball, and I've been in this place for 6 years, and this tournament means everything. Like, the meaning behind picking it up for the first time is just, it's unmatched, and I can't explain it. So.
1: The championship marks the first Morno Cup title in the tournament's inaugural year. Parent club of the Okotoks Dogs were involved in the All-Star weekend and now resumes regular play starting tonight in Spruce Grove against the Energy City Cactus Rats. In the majors, the Toronto Blue Jays lost their series over the White Sox on the weekend and now host Tampa Bay over the next 4 days. And in the CFL, the Calgary Stampeders lost by a touchdown at McMahon Stadium on Saturday, 38-32, to the Montreal Alouettes.
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1: There's a slim chance we might see a few more raindrops today. High of 24 this afternoon, another risk of a thunderstorm. Humidex factor making it feel like 28 today. Overnight low down to 14, 26 tomorrow, and up to 29 by Wednesday. And to see the full 7-day forecast and to read more on these stories, just go to highriveronline.com. 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

It's officially the season of sunscreen and ice cream, and we're diving right in. 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

0: Josh Stump, Johnny Walker, back to me on our country, 99.7 Sun Country. Hey, the Okotoks Dogs are back in action. It was kind of weird, honestly, last week because the Okotoks Dogs, the regular WCBL club, they were playing their regular season as the big Road to Okotoks U18 tournament was going on. Even between some of the games they were playing. So pretty wild. They had a couple of road game or one road game in there as well. And then they were in Saskatoon. Well, five of them were in Saskatoon over the weekend for the All-Star game, but they're all back now. So we get to go back to our normal schedule for the Okotoks Dogs. So we don't confuse anyone. So a lot of people, what do you mean the black team is playing? No. It's just the league just below. Okay. So they're up in Spruce Grove tonight, taking on the Energy City Cactus Rats. Yeah, they're based out of Spruce Grove, and that goes at 7 o'clock tonight. Then they're back home, and they're taking on the Brooks Bombers tomorrow at 7. Then they head down to Lethbridge for a game against the Bulls on Wednesday. Then they get a breather. Then they're hosting the Brooks Bombers again on Friday, and it's a head it's a back-to-back, head-to-head game. So they're in, they're at Siemens Stadium in Okotoks on Friday. And then they head to Brooks for the Saturday-Sunday games as well. So, oh, yeah. Nice that they're back to the regular season, though.
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0: Thanks to sun and cloud today with a high of 24 this afternoon. The humidex factor, though, is at 28. Overnight low down to 14. Another chance of some shower activity tonight. High of 26 tomorrow, 29 on Wednesday, and up to 31 by Thursday. And to see the full 7-day forecast, just go to our website, highriveronline.com. I'm Kevin Wallace.
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0: Just Be and Me. Pretty good song, huh? Morgan Griffiths on 99.7 Sun Country. Hope you're doing absolutely fantastic here today and you had a great weekend. You didn't get sunburned. Hopefully you didn't get too many mosquito bites. They're still out there, man, in swarms, it seems. Anyway, take it easy out there. Make sure you're protected, especially if you're going hiking or camping or anything this week. Temps are going to get a little bit hotter here over the next couple of days as well, and there's still lots of bear warnings and some trail closures out in K Country. And just one little quick reminder, because I go out there all the time, make sure you have one of those conservation passes, and they only cost, well, only, they cost $90 for the whole year, but unlimited access. So if you go out there 30, 40 times like I do, it pays for itself, quite frankly.
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0: It's the sun and cloud today with a high of 24 this afternoon. The humid X factor, though, is at 28. Overnight low down to 14. Another chance of some shower activity tonight. High of 26 tomorrow, 29 on Wednesday, and up to 31 by Thursday. And to see the full 7-day forecast, just go to our website, highriveronline.com. I'm Kevin Wallace.
1: Emerson Lake. And Palmer. You know you're from High River when you don't laugh at that joke. 99.7 Sun Country.

0: much. Yeah, Shania Twain, our country, 99.7 Sun Country. I like to talk about her as my work wife because we see each other so often here, Monday through Friday. So you kind of get what I'm getting at there, right? It's Monday. I'm a little rusty. You know, World Cup action on Saturday and Sunday, but I'm kind of glad it's over. I have to catch up on my sleep and my reading.
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2: I'm Kevin Wallace with your morning news. Investigators are still working to determine what caused a house fire near Alderside last week. The fire happened Wednesday morning at a home on Sage Valley Drive East in Foothills County. Foothills Fire Battalion Chief Will Shearhorn says security camera footage helped narrow down where the fire began.
3: We haven't been able to determine what caused this fire. However, we do have camera footage from the house across the street showing that it definitely started in the front porch somewhere.
2: Shearhorn also reminds to maintain working smoke detectors and safely dispose of smoking materials. Cameron Shakur, a 2025 Strathcona Tweedsmuir grad, has earned provincial recognition for his leadership, community involvement, and commitment to giving youth a voice. He received the Queen Elizabeth II Platinum Jubilee Medallion for advocating for youth involvement in municipal politics and researching the impacts of technology on youth. His passion for community service began with his grandmother.
4: My grandmother was a big inspiration for me, and she did incredible work, so it was on me to carry on her legacy.
2: His goal is to continue making a difference through advocacy, research, and his future career in medicine. Local restaurants and food vendors took over Elizabeth Street this weekend. 21 businesses took part in the 14th annual Taste of Okotoks, where visitors exchange sampling tickets for food and drinks from across the community. The festival also featured local vendors selling handmade artwork, clothing, and other handcrafted goods. You can see a photo gallery on our website. And Okotoks is stepping up traffic enforcement this summer. Okotoks Municipal Enforcement and the RCMP have launched a joint traffic safety initiative targeting high-risk driving behaviors, including speeding, distracted driving, impaired driving, intersection violations, and commercial vehicle safety. In other news, a tornado touched down near Rocky Mountain House on Saturday, damaging homes, knocking down trees, and leaving some residents without power. There were no serious injuries reported. The U.S.-Iran war escalated over the weekend, and it's already driving local gas prices higher at home. And the Saskatchewan Rough Riders are mourning the loss of linebacker and team captain Jaden Dulkey. The 30-year-old, who grew up in Leduc, was killed in a car crash on Saturday night.
0: High River Online Sports.
2: Spain are World Cup champs. They edged Argentina 1-0 yesterday to capture their second World Cup title. In the CPL, Calgary FC and the HFX Wanderers settled for a 1-1 draw at ATCO Field on Saturday. Switching now to baseball, the Morneau Cup is staying in Okotoks. The Dogs Academy 18U Black team captured the inaugural championship yesterday with an 11-5 win over the Sylvan Lake Gulls after breaking the game open with a 7-run third inning. For graduating dog Tay Thierman, it was the perfect way to end his high school career.
5: My parents have done everything for me. Now that I'm finally off to college, it feels weird that I'm leaving my house, but like they've supported me every single step of the way, and it's crazy to think that I'm actually like leaving this place.
2: He'll continue his baseball career this fall at Coastal Carolina University in South Carolina. The parent club of the Okotoks Dogs get back to regular season action tonight against the Energy City Cactus Rats. In the majors, the Toronto Blue Jays lost their series against the White Sox and now return home to host the Tampa Bay Rays for a four-game series. And in the CFL, the Calgary Stampeders came up short at McMahon Stadium on Saturday, falling 38-32 to the Montreal Alouettes.
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2: There's a slim chance we might see a few more raindrops today. High of 24 this afternoon. Another risk of a thunderstorm. Humid X factor making it feel like 28 today. Overnight low down to 14, 26 tomorrow, and up to 29 by Wednesday. And to see the full 7-day forecast and to read more on these stories, just go to highriveronline.com. I'm Kevin Wallace.
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13: There's the sun and cloud today with a high of 24 this afternoon. The humidex factor, though, is at 28. Overnight low down to 14. Another chance of some shower activity tonight. High of 26 tomorrow, 29 on Wednesday, and up to 31 by Thursday. And to see the full 7-day forecast, just go to our website, highriveronline.com. 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
12: High River Online Weather.
13: Here's the sun and cloud today with a high of 24 this afternoon. The humid X factor, though, is at 28. Overnight low down to 14. Another chance of some shower activity tonight. High of 26 tomorrow, 29 on Wednesday, and up to 31 by Thursday. And to see the full 7-day forecast, just go to our website, highriveronline.com. 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

0: to give away. I'll tell you a little bit more about it tomorrow, but they're going to be playing two nights at the Great Eagle Resort and Casino August 4th and 5th, and we have a pair of tickets to give away. Well, we'll tell you more after the 6 o'clock news tomorrow.
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1: Good morning. I'm Kevin Wallace. A young family is safe after a fire near Alderside claimed their house late last week. Fire crews from High River, Okotoks, Diamond Valley, and Foothills County responded to the blaze Wednesday morning. Foothills Fire Battalion Chief Will Shearhorn says no one was home when the fire broke out.
2: All occupants were out of town during the fire. Nobody was hurt. I mean, it was their belongings. Nobody was hurt. That's the main thing.
1: The cause of the fire remains under investigation. Downtown Okotoks was filled with food lovers over the weekend. Taste of Okotoks returned for its 14th year on Saturday, bringing together 21 local food and drink businesses along Elizabeth Avenue. Festival goers sampled everything from sushi and kebabs to frozen custard, lemonade, and even alligator. You can see a photo gallery on our website. A 2025 Strathcona Tweedsmuir School grad has been recognized for his commitment to creating change. Cameron Shakur was awarded the Queen Elizabeth II Platinum Jubilee Medallion last week. He says receiving the award was quite an honor.
3: You know, it's also recognition that tells me that youth voices are being taken seriously, and that's something I've really been campaigning for and working towards, is just giving youth a seat at the table.
1: Shakur's advocacy work includes helping newcomer youth get involved in sport, being a youth mental health advisor, and researching how technology impacts young people. And Okotoks drivers can expect to see more enforcement on local roads this summer. Okotoks Municipal Enforcement and RCMP have launched a joint traffic safety initiative targeting high-risk driving behaviors, including speeding, distracted and impaired driving, intersection violations, and commercial vehicle safety. And in other news, a tornado touched down near Rocky Mountain House on Saturday, causing damage to homes, toppling trees, and causing power outages. The U.S.-Iran war escalated over the weekend as gas prices spiked locally. And Saskatchewan Rough Rider linebacker and captain Jaden Dahlke was killed in a car crash on Saturday night. The 30-year-old grew up in Leduc.
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1: Spain are World Cup champs. They beat Argentina 1-0 yesterday to claim their second World Cup title. In the CPL, Cavalry FC and the Halifax Wanderers played to a 1-1 draw at ATCO Field at Spruce Meadows. Switching to baseball now. The Okotoks Dogs Academy are the first ever Morneau Cup champions. The 18U Black Team rallied from an early deficit to beat the Sylvan Lake Gulls 11-5 yesterday at Seaman Stadium, finishing the tournament with a 6-1 record. Tay Thierman says lifting the inaugural trophy is something he'll never forget.
4: It feels pretty amazing, especially it's my last time playing high school ball, and I've been in this place for 6 years, and this tournament means everything. Like, the meaning behind picking it up for the first time is just, it's unmatched, and I can't explain it. So.
1: The championship marks the first Morneau Cup title in the tournament's inaugural year. Parent club of the Okotoks Dogs were involved in the All-Star weekend and now resumes regular play starting tonight in Spruce Grove against the Energy City Cactus Rats. In the majors, the Toronto Blue Jays lost their series over the White Sox on the weekend and now host Tampa Bay over the next 4 days. And in the CFL, the Calgary Stampeders lost by a touchdown at McMahon Stadium on Saturday, 38-32, to the Montreal Alouettes.
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1: There's a slim chance we might see a few more raindrops today. High of 24 this afternoon. Another risk of a thunderstorm. Humidex factor making it feel like 28 today. Overnight low down to 14, 26 tomorrow, and up to 29 by Wednesday. And to see the full 7-day forecast and to read more on these stories, just go to highriveronline.com. 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
10: It's the sun and cloud today with a high of 24 this afternoon. The humidex factor, though, is at 28. Overnight low down to 14. Another chance of some shower activity tonight. High of 26 tomorrow, 29 on Wednesday, and up to 31 by Thursday. And to see the full 7-day forecast, just go to our website, highriveronline.com. 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

0: river's still a little too high to be floating down it, in my opinion. Just saying. There's Tim and Glory Boys on 99.7 Sun Country. Hope you're doing well. You had a good weekend. River levels are starting to drop now. It's at least a lot clearer than it used to be. I see a lot of people in there fishing as well. So good luck, guys, with all that. Of course, it's all catch and release. You know how it goes. Hey, the weekly top three is coming up tomorrow at 8:40. Your chance to win the bragging rights buckle and movie pass for Landmark Cinemas. And Records from Home continues as we celebrate Horse Week. Yep. Celebrating Horse Week with Johnny Cash tomorrow at 7:20.
1: At a recent meeting in Halifax, the Canadian Federation of Agriculture discussed how the federal government can support farmers. President Keith Curry says the ideal support comes from multiple sources.
2: One of the big themes that continues to come out of that is this whole of government approach that we're talking about for the new policy framework. You know, not so much for the government, but certainly around the national food security strategy. We can't just put the onus on agriculture and Agri-Food Canada, but we really need other ministries. There's a big infrastructure component to it, so certainly the Ministry of Infrastructure needs to be there. ICED needs to be there. Trade is certainly a big part of this, so, you know, all things involved with trade, we need to have the GAC there and different ministries involved that way. Finance is going to have to play a big part in that. Transportation is going to play a big part of that. AI will play a big part, so that whole of government approach is certainly going to be necessary going forward. With respect,
1: the event also saw the announcement of $3.5 billion over 10 years for national farm food security. For Golden West, I'm Scott Bolton.
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0: 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We also have Chuckwagon tickets to give out, and we have some rodeo tickets. Blue Rodeo tickets, that is. They're going to be playing at the Gray Eagle on August 4th. 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And we also have a Landmark Cinemas movie pass and the bragging rights buckle on the line, ready to give out tomorrow morning at 8:40 when we play the weekly top three. Good luck.
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2: 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With your local news, I'm Emily Rogers. Parks Canada is reminding hikers to be bear aware after a recent encounter in Jasper National Park. One hiker suffered minor injuries after two people surprised a female grizzly with cubs at close range earlier this month. The Opal Hills hiking area remains closed while Parks Canada monitors the bears. Family and friends will gather in Okotoks tomorrow to honor a chuckwagon legend. A celebration of life for longtime racer and stunt performer Tom Glass will be held Tuesday at 2 p.m. at the Viking Rental Center. The service is open to the public. The legendary racer, commentator, and Foothills resident passed away June 26th in Black Diamond at the age of 77. Families are invited to bring their teddy bears to Okotoks on Tuesday. The 23rd annual Teddy Bear Picnic runs from 10 until 2 in the green space between the Okotoks Recreation Center and Percy Pegler School. The free event features games, activities, and local organizations offering family resources and support. And a 2025 Strathcona Tweedsmuir School graduate has been recognized for his commitment to creating change. Cameron Shakur was awarded the Queen Elizabeth II Platinum Jubilee Medallion last week. He says receiving the award was an honor.
3: You know, it's also recognition that tells me that youth voices are being taken seriously, and that's something I've really been campaigning for and working towards, is just giving youth a seat at the table.
2: His advocacy work includes helping newcomer youth get involved in sport, being a youth mental health advisor, and researching how technology impacts young people. To read more on these stories, visit highriveronline.com or download the app. And in other news, Prime Minister Mark Carney says over 5,000 firefighters are battling wildfires across the country. Canada is temporarily barring entry for foreign nationals who visited the Democratic Republic of Congo in the last 21 days to help prevent the spread of Ebola. And a 13-year-old has died after a fountain partially collapsed in western Spain during World Cup celebrations.
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2: Spain are World Cup champs. They beat Argentina 1-0 yesterday to claim their second World Cup title. Switching to baseball, the Okotoks Dogs are the first ever Morneau Cup champions. The Dogs Academy 18U Black rallied from an earlier deficit to defeat the Sylvan Light Gulls 11-5 Sunday at Siemens Stadium, finishing the tournament with a 6-1 record. Tate Thierman says lifting the trophy is something he'll never forget.
4: It feels pretty amazing, especially it's my last time playing high school ball, and I've been in this place for 6 years, and this tournament means everything. Like, the meaning behind picking it up for the first time is just, it's unmatched, and I can't explain it. So.
2: The parent club of the Okotoks Dogs were involved in the All-Star weekend and now resume regular play starting tonight in Spruce Grove against the Energy City Cactus Rats. And in the majors, the Toronto Blue Jays open a 4-game series against the Tampa Bay Rays today, just after 5.
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2: A mix of sun and cloud, bringing a chance of showers, the risk of a thunderstorm, and highs of 24. There's clouds this evening with a chance of rain and a low of 14. There's sun and cloud for Tuesday with the chance of showers, a possible thunderstorm, and highs of 26. And there's sun for Wednesday getting up to 29.
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0: It's Ella Langley, who's currently on her North American tour this past Friday night. She played in Ottawa, and now she's all over the states, including shows coming up in Kentucky, North and South Carolina, New Hampshire, and New York. If you'd like more information as to where she's going to be performing, check out our website, ellalangley.com.
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14: A mix of sun and cloud with a chance of rain, the risk of a thunderstorm, and highs of 24. The clouds will stick around for the evening with a chance of showers and a low of 14. And there's sun and cloud for Tuesday with a chance of rain, the risk of a thunderstorm, and highs of 26. For the full 7-day forecast, visit highriveronline.com. 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

0: It's Lainey Wilson. How you doing? I'm Tank Montana. We got to ask Lainey, when she was a struggling singer, what did she eat and what was her day like?
1: I lived on some ramen, some Little Caesars pizza and Reese cups and Slim Jims. Yeah, real healthy. A day looked like waking up, walking out of my camper trailer, going into the studio and writing music with Jerry Cupid. And I did that for 3 years.
0: That's Lainey Wilson, what it was like when she first started out, when she first left Louisiana at the age of 19. Brett Kissel on the way for you and Stella Lefty coming up next.
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0: of 24. There's clouds this evening with a chance of rain and a low of 14. There's sun and cloud for Tuesday with the chance of showers, a possible thunderstorm, and highs of 26. And there's sun for Wednesday getting up to 29. For the full 7-day forecast, visit highriveronline.com. 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

0: It's Brett Kissel's A Few Good Stories. Good afternoon. I'm Tank Montana. This is Today in Country Music History for July 20th. On this date in 1968, Johnny Cash was number one on the country charts with Folsom Prison Blues. And on this date in 2015, Miranda Lambert and Blake Shelton announced they were divorcing after 4 years of marriage. That's Today in Country Music History.
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20: 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And it's Horse Week on Records from Home this week as we lead into the Battle of the Foothills Chuckwagon races this weekend out at the Ag Grounds. 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Blue Rodeo tickets, that is. They're going to be playing at the Grey Eagle on August 4th. 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And we also have a Landmark Cinemas movie pass and the bragging rights buckle on the line, ready to give up tomorrow morning at 8:40 when we play the weekly top three. Good luck.
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2: 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With your local news, I'm Emily Rogers. The life of longtime truck wagon racer Tom Glass will be celebrated in Okotoks tomorrow. Glass, who has deep ties to High River, was known for his success in truck wagon racing, movie stunt work, and lifelong love of team roping and his family. The celebration of life begins at 2 p.m. on Tuesday at the Viking Rental Center. An area of Jasper National Park remains closed following a grizzly bear encounter. Parks Canada says two hikers surprised a female grizzly and her two cubs, leading the bear to react defensively. Officials say the hikers' bear safety training and accessible bear spray likely prevented more serious injuries, and are reminding visitors to travel in groups, make noise, and carry bear spray. Cameron Shakur, a 2025 Strathcona Tweedsmuir graduate, has earned provincial recognition for his leadership, community involvement, and commitment to giving youth a voice. He received the Queen Elizabeth II Platinum Jubilee Medallion for advocating for youth involvement in municipal politics and researching the impacts of technology on youth. His passion for community service began with his grandmother.
3: My grandmother was a big inspiration for me, and she did incredible work, so it was on me to carry on her legacies.
2: His goal is to continue making a difference through advocacy, research, and his future career in medicine. And Teddy's are taking over town on Tuesday. The McMahon Family Resource Network is hosting its 23rd annual Teddy Bear Picnic this week, bringing together community organizations for a day of children's activities and family fun. The event runs from 10 to 2 and encourages kids to bring along their favorite teddy bear. It will take place at the green space between the Okotoks Recreation Center and Percy Pegler School. To read more on these stories, visit highriveronline.com or download the app. And in other news, U.S. President Donald Trump is continuing to threaten tariffs over wildfire smoke. Canada is barring foreign nationals who visited the Democratic Republic of Congo in the past 21 days in an effort to prevent Ebola from entering the country. And the inflation rate dropped to 2.8% in June due to lower gas prices.
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2: Spain are World Cup champions. They defeated Argentina 1-0 yesterday to capture their second World Cup title. Turning to baseball, the Morneau Cup is staying in Okotoks. The Dogs Academy 18U Black captured the championship on Sunday with an 11-5 win over the Sylvan Lake Gulls. For graduating dog Tay Thurman, it was the perfect way to end his high school career.
4: My parents have done everything for me. Now that I'm finally off to college, it feels weird that I'm leaving my house, but like they've supported me every single step of the way, and it's crazy to think that I'm actually like leaving this place.
2: He'll continue his baseball career this fall in South Carolina. The parent club of the Okotoks Dogs gets back to regular season action tonight, opening a series in Spruce Grove against the Energy City Cactus Rats. And in the majors, the Toronto Blue Jays host the Tampa Bay Rays for a four-game series. The first pitch flies just after 5.
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2: A mix of sun and cloud, bringing a chance of showers, the risk of a thunderstorm, and highs of 24. There's clouds this evening with a chance of rain and a low of 14. There's sun and cloud for Tuesday with the chance of showers, a possible thunderstorm, and highs of 26. And there's sun for Wednesday getting up to 29.
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2: A mix of sun and cloud with a chance of rain, the risk of a thunderstorm, and highs of 24. The clouds will stick around for the evening with a chance of showers and a low of 14. And there's sun and cloud for Tuesday with a chance of rain, the risk of a thunderstorm, and highs of 26. For the full 7-day forecast, visit highriveronline.com. 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
0: High River Online weather.
16: A mix of sun and cloud, bringing a chance of showers, the risk of a thunderstorm, and highs of 24. There's clouds this evening with a chance of rain and a low of 14. There's sun and cloud for Tuesday with the chance of showers, a possible thunderstorm, and highs of 26. And there's sun for Wednesday getting up to 29. For the full 7-day forecast, visit highriveronline.com. 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

0: interpreter, performer, really, really great movie based on a very true story. You watch it. It stars Hugh Jackman, who's amazing in it. So, so good, as well as Kate Hudson. I bet they're both going to get Oscar nominations. If you've seen it on one of your streaming channels, thinking, should I watch it? Is it a Neil Diamond movie? No, it's not about Neil Diamond himself, about these great performers. It's absolutely amazing. Check it out. It's called Song Sung Blue.
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15: 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We also have Chuckwagon tickets to give out, and we have some rodeo tickets. Blue rodeo tickets, that is. They're going to be playing at the Gray Eagle on August 4th. 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And we also have a Landmark Cinemas movie pass and the bragging rights buckle on the line, ready to give out tomorrow morning at 8:40 when we play the weekly top three. Good luck.
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2: 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With your local news, I'm Emily Rogers. Parks Canada is reminding hikers to be bear aware after a recent encounter in Jasper National Park. One hiker suffered minor injuries after two people surprised a female grizzly with cubs at close range earlier this month. The Opal Hills hiking area remains closed while Parks Canada monitors the bears. Family and friends will gather in Okotoks tomorrow to honor a Chuckwagon legend. A celebration of life for longtime racer and stunt performer Tom Glass will be held Tuesday at 2 p.m. at the Viking Rental Center. The service is open to the public. The legendary racer, commentator, and Foothills resident passed away June 26th in Black Diamond at the age of 77. Families are invited to bring their teddy bears to Okotoks on Tuesday. The 23rd annual Teddy Bear Picnic runs from 10 until 2 in the green space between the Okotoks Recreation Center and Percy Pegler School. The free event features games, activities, and local organizations offering family resources and support. And a 2025 Strathcona Tweedsmuir School graduate has been recognized for his commitment to creating change. Cameron Shakur was awarded the Queen Elizabeth II Platinum Jubilee Medallion last week. He says receiving the award was an honor.
3: It was also recognition that tells me that youth voices are being taken seriously, and that's something I've really been campaigning for and working towards, is just giving youth a seat at the table.
2: His advocacy work includes helping newcomer youth get involved in sport, being a youth mental health advisor, and researching how technology impacts young people. To read more on these stories, visit highriveronline.com or download the app. And in other news, Prime Minister Mark Carney says over 5,000 firefighters are battling wildfires across the country. Canada is temporarily barring entry for foreign nationals who visited the Democratic Republic of Congo in the last 21 days to help prevent the spread of Ebola. And a 13-year-old has died after a fountain partially collapsed in western Spain during World Cup celebrations.
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2: Spain are World Cup champs. They beat Argentina 1-0 yesterday to claim their second World Cup title. Switching to baseball, the Okotoks Dogs are the first ever Morneau Cup champions. The Dogs Academy 18U Black rallied from an earlier deficit to defeat the Sylvan Light Gulls 11-5 Sunday at Siemens Stadium, finishing the tournament with a 6-1 record. Tate Thierman says lifting the trophy is something he'll never forget.
4: It feels pretty amazing, especially as my last time playing high school ball, and I've been in this place for 6 years, and this tournament means everything. Like, the meaning behind picking it up for the first time is just, it's unmatched, and I can't explain it. So.
2: The parent club of the Okotoks Dogs were involved in the All-Star weekend and now resume regular play starting tonight in Spruce Grove against the Energy City Cactus Rats. And in the majors, the Toronto Blue Jays open a four-game series against the Tampa Bay Rays today, just after 5.
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2: A mix of sun and cloud, bringing a chance of showers, the risk of a thunderstorm, and highs of 24. There's clouds this evening with a chance of rain and a low of 14. There's sun and cloud for Tuesday with the chance of showers, a possible thunderstorm, and highs of 26. And there's sun for Wednesday getting up to 29.
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0: Zimmerman Chevy Silverado on the home stretch. How you doing? I'm Candace Johnson. It's Monday, and I went camping on the weekend, and I'm regretting it a little bit today. We had some fun, but camping, I think I'm just getting too old for it. Setting up your indoors, outdoors for only a weekend, it's a lot of work. I'm exhausted today. Does anyone else feel more exhausted after an amazing camping trip than well rested?
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18: A mix of sun and cloud with a chance of rain, the risk of a thunderstorm, and highs of 24. The clouds will stick around for the evening with a chance of showers and a low of 14. And there's sun and cloud for Tuesday with a chance of rain, the risk of a thunderstorm, and highs of 26. For the full 7-day forecast, visit highriveronline.com. 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

0: Dasha Austin on the home stretch. I'm Candace Johnson. A lot of people have been talking about this parasite that apparently causes you to go to the washroom a lot, mostly in the United States. Some people reportedly losing like 10, 15 pounds because they're running to the bathroom so much. Well, we found the culprit of the parasite. U.S. officials have linked it to Taylor Farms, which is the total bummer because my favorite salad is that dill pickle salad that they make, the chop salad. It's so good. So just something to keep in mind. It's mostly in the United States, but hey, you might want to avoid bag salads for the foreseeable future.
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22: A mix of sun and cloud, bringing a chance of showers, the risk of a thunderstorm, and highs of 24. There's clouds this evening with a chance of rain and a low of 14. There's sun and cloud for Tuesday with the chance of showers, a possible thunderstorm, and highs of 26. And there's sun for Wednesday getting up to 29. For the full 7-day forecast, visit highriveronline.com. 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

0: It's your mama, 99.7 Sun Country. It's Candace Johnson with you. The annual Teddy Bear Picnic is returning to Okotoks tomorrow. If you're looking for something to do with the kiddos, why not head to the park between the Okotoks Rec Center and Percy Pegler School? 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The Teddy Bear Picnic, always so much fun. 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
2: 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Blue Rodeo tickets, that is. They're going to be playing at the Grey Eagle on August 4th. 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Good luck.
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1: 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With your local news, I'm Emily Rogers. The life of longtime truck wagon racer Tom Glass will be celebrated in Okotoks tomorrow. Glass, who has deep ties to High River, was known for his success in truck wagon racing, movie stunt work, and lifelong love of team roping and his family. The celebration of life begins at 2 p.m. on Tuesday at the Viking Rental Center. An area of Jasper National Park remains closed following a grizzly bear encounter. Parks Canada says two hikers surprised a female grizzly and her two cubs, leading the bear to react defensively. Officials say the hikers' bear safety training and accessible bear spray likely prevented more serious injuries, and are reminding visitors to travel in groups, make noise, and carry bear spray. Cameron Shakur, a 2025 Strathcona Tweedsmuir graduate, has earned provincial recognition for his leadership, community involvement, and commitment to giving youth a voice. He received the Queen Elizabeth II Platinum Jubilee Medallion for advocating for youth involvement in municipal politics and researching the impacts of technology on youth. His passion for community service began with his grandmother.
2: My grandmother was a big inspiration for me, and she did incredible work, so it was on me to carry on her legacies.
1: His goal is to continue making a difference through advocacy, research, and his future career in medicine. And Teddy's are taking over town on Tuesday. The McMahon Family Resource Network is hosting its 23rd annual Teddy Bear Picnic this week, bringing together community organizations for a day of children's activities and family fun. The event runs from 10 to 2 and encourages kids to bring along their favorite teddy bear. It will take place at the green space between the Okotoks Recreation Center and Percy Pegler School. To read more on these stories, visit highriveronline.com or download the app. And in other news, U.S. President Donald Trump is continuing to threaten tariffs over wildfire smoke. Canada is barring foreign nationals who visited the Democratic Republic of Congo in the past 21 days in an effort to prevent Ebola from entering the country. And the inflation rate dropped to 2.8% in June due to lower gas prices.
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1: Spain are World Cup champions. They defeated Argentina 1-0 yesterday to capture their second World Cup title. Turning to baseball, the Morneau Cup is staying in Okotoks. The Dogs Academy 18U Black captured the championship on Sunday with an 11-5 win over the Sylvan Lake Gulls. For graduating dog Tay Thurman, it was the perfect way to end his high school career.
3: My parents have done everything for me. Now that I'm finally off to college, it feels weird that I'm leaving my house, but like they've supported me every single step of the way, and it's crazy to think that I'm actually like leaving this place.
1: He'll continue his baseball career this fall in South Carolina. The parent club of the Okotoks Dogs gets back to regular season action tonight, opening a series in Spruce Grove against the Energy City Cactus Rats. And in the majors, the Toronto Blue Jays host the Tampa Bay Rays for a four-game series. The first pitch flies just after 5.
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1: A mix of sun and cloud, bringing a chance of showers, the risk of a thunderstorm, and highs of 24. There's clouds this evening with a chance of rain and a low of 14. There's sun and cloud for Tuesday with the chance of showers, a possible thunderstorm, and highs of 26. And there's sun for Wednesday getting up to 29.
0: Because sometimes the only thing holding it together is duct tape and a country song. It's the Homestretch with Candace Johnson.
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officially the season of sunscreen and ice cream, and we're diving right in. 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

0: on the home stretch. I'm Candace Johnson. She's going to be opening up for Post Malone and Jelly Roll in Edmonton this weekend. The Big Ass Stadium Tour will be at Commonwealth Stadium both Friday and Saturday night. Hopefully, the show is a go because it is outdoors. And as you probably know, the Great Outdoors Comedy Festival had to be canceled on the weekend because of that tornado in Rocky Mountain House. A lot of Edmonton comedy fans were pretty upset. They were there all day long waiting for the headliner. The nice thing is Matt Rife, who was headlining, he's hilarious. He came out and told everybody that unfortunately with the storm coming, they were going to have to cancel the show. And Matt Rife went on his social media afterwards and said that he will be back in Edmonton soon and he will do a set twice as long as he usually does to make up for it.
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13: High River Online weather.
14: A mix of sun and cloud with a chance of rain, the risk of a thunderstorm, and highs of 24. The clouds will stick around for the evening with a chance of showers and a low of 14. And there's sun and cloud for Tuesday with a chance of rain, the risk of a thunderstorm, and highs of 26. For the full 7-day forecast, visit highriveronline.com. 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

Dallas Smith Cheap Seats on the home stretch. I'm Candace Johnson. Coming up, we're going to qualify someone to win with your Alberta Jeep dealers. Did you text us this morning? Might be calling you next. Here's Evan Burrison.

0: 4x4 by you on the home stretch. I'm Candace Johnson. This morning, we played our Duck Duck Jeep Cue to Text. Your chance to get in to win with your Alberta Jeep dealers. Yes, we are giving away a whole Jeep, the whole thing, at the end of the summer. And we've got Callaway Park tickets for qualifiers. Let's head to the phone lines.
1: Hello?
0: Hannah Hello. Milligan, how are you?
1: Good.
0: It's Candace calling from the radio station. You texted me the word Jeep today.
1: Yes, I did.
0: So you're officially qualified to win with your Alberta Jeep dealers.
1: Perfect. Yes, I'm super excited about that.
0: Yeah, it's going to be awesome. We're going to do the draw at the end of the summer. Did you hear that this Jeep has cooling seats?
1: I would love that because I'm always hot all the time. So a good, reliable car with cooling seats would be amazing.
0: Yes. We're also going to throw in a pair of Callaway Park tickets just for qualifying.
1: Perfect. Thank you. I'm excited. Oh, thank you, Candace. I really appreciate it. I'm putting it out to the universe because my car is like falling apart, and I'm putting it out to the universe to win a Jeep.
0: I love it. How old is your car? How many kilometers?
1: It's almost 200,000. It's a secondhand car, but it's a Hyundai, and the engine check, it's been like stuttering and breaking down and everything. And
0: we're putting it out into the universe for you too. Okay.
1: Thank you. Thank you. I appreciate it.
0: Good luck.
1: Thank you. Take care.
0: You too. Bye.
1: Bye.
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3: A mix of sun and cloud, bringing a chance of showers, the risk of a thunderstorm, and highs of 24. There's clouds this evening with a chance of rain and a low of 14. There's sun and cloud for Tuesday with the chance of showers, a possible thunderstorm, and highs of 26. And there's sun for Wednesday getting up to 29. For the full 7-day forecast, visit highriveronline.com. 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

0: Stevens, Whiskey in Colorado on 99.7 Sun Country. He headlined the Bow Valley Boot Stomp in Cochrane last year, and this weekend is Bow Valley Boot Stomp back for its third year in Cochrane. Friday night, all female headliners. I love this. All female Friday with Shawnee Kish, who is from Edmonton, headlining on Friday night. Saturday, the big headliner, the Prairie States. Still tickets available. It's always a good time in Cochrane. 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
16: 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And we also have a Landmark Cinemas movie pass and the bragging rights buckle on the line, ready to give out tomorrow morning at 8:40 when we play the weekly top three. Good luck.
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1: For news, event information, and weather updates, subscribe to the Daily News on our website. With your local news, I'm Emily Rogers. Parks Canada is reminding hikers to be bear aware after a recent encounter in Jasper National Park. One hiker suffered minor injuries after two people surprised a female grizzly with cubs at close range earlier this month. The Opal Hills hiking area remains closed while Parks Canada monitors the bears. Family and friends will gather in Okotoks tomorrow to honor a chuckwagon legend. A celebration of life for longtime racer and stunt performer Tom Glass will be held Tuesday at 2 p.m. at the Viking Rental Center. The service is open to the public. The legendary racer, commentator, and Foothills resident passed away June 26th in Black Diamond at the age of 77. Families are invited to bring their teddy bears to Okotoks on Tuesday. The 23rd annual Teddy Bear Picnic runs from 10 until 2 in the green space between the Okotoks Recreation Center and Percy Pegler School. The free event features games, activities, and local organizations offering family resources and support. And a 2025 Strathcona Tweedsmuir School graduate has been recognized for his commitment to creating change. Cameron Shakur was awarded the Queen Elizabeth II Platinum Jubilee Medallion last week. He says receiving the award was an honor.
2: You know, it's also recognition that tells me that youth voices are being taken seriously, and that's something I've really been campaigning for and working towards, is just giving youth a seat at the table.
1: His advocacy work includes helping newcomer youth get involved in sport, being a youth mental health advisor, and researching how technology impacts young people. To read more on these stories, visit highriveronline.com or download the app. And in other news, Prime Minister Mark Carney says over 5,000 firefighters are battling wildfires across the country. Canada is temporarily barring entry for foreign nationals who visited the Democratic Republic of Congo in the last 21 days to help prevent the spread of Ebola. And a 13-year-old has died after a fountain partially collapsed in western Spain during World Cup celebrations.
0: High River Online Sports with Fox's Den at Highwood Golf. 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
1: Spain are World Cup champs. They beat Argentina 1-0 yesterday to claim their second World Cup title. Switching to baseball, the Okotoks Dogs are the first ever Morneau Cup champions. The Dogs Academy 18U Black rallied from an earlier deficit to defeat the Sylvan Light Gulls 11-5 Sunday at Siemens Stadium, finishing the tournament with a 6-1 record. Tate Thierman says lifting the trophy is something he'll never forget.
3: It feels pretty amazing, especially as my last time playing high school ball, and I've been in this place for 6 years, and this tournament means everything. Like, the meaning behind picking it up for the first time is just, it's unmatched, and I can't explain it. So.
1: The parent club of the Okotoks Dogs were involved in the All-Star weekend and now resume regular play starting tonight in Spruce Grove against the Energy City Cactus Rats. And in the majors, the Toronto Blue Jays open a four-game series against the Tampa Bay Rays today, just after 5.
0: High River Online weather.
1: There's clouds this evening with a chance of rain and a low of 14. There's sun and cloud for Tuesday with the chance of showers, a possible thunderstorm, and highs of 26. And there's sun for Wednesday getting up to 29.
0: She's not saying she's perfect, but her playlist is...
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0: be by you on the home stretch. I'm Candace Johnson. In the summertime, we're no strangers to porta potties, from rodeos to music festivals to the Calgary Stampede. A lot of porta potties being used. Now, if you ever drop something inside of a porta potty, would you be willing to go in and get it? Like, what is even worth it? Honestly, I could drop my phone. It's a brand new iPhone, and I am not going in to get it. Well, a man in Kansas City had to be rescued after he got stuck inside a portable toilet. He was searching for a bottle of Mountain Dew that he'd accidentally dropped inside. A bottle of Mountain Dew? Is that actually worth it? Yeah. No, it's not. Not at all.
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2: Sky River Online weather.
14: The clouds will stick around for the evening with a chance of showers and a low of 14. And there's sun and cloud for Tuesday with a chance of rain, the risk of a thunderstorm, and highs of 26. For the full 7-day forecast, visit highriveronline.com. 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

charity barbecues, outdoor concerts, and dusty rodeos. If there's a crowd, we're in the middle of it. 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

0: It's Jason Aldean. How far does a goodbye go on the home stretch? I'm Candace Johnson. Are you looking for a job where you get to watch Flames games and maybe take in a few concerts here and there? Well, Calgary Sports and Entertainment is putting on a hiring fair this week. A huge job fair goes down Wednesday and Thursday at the Saddle Dome. And they say those interested should show up with their resumes because they plan to hire people on the spot. So if you're looking for a job with some pretty cool perks, Calgary Sports and Entertainment might be where you land. Again, that job fair goes Wednesday and Thursday this week at the Saddle Dome.
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20: There's clouds this evening with a chance of rain and a low of 14. There's sun and cloud for Tuesday with the chance of showers, a possible thunderstorm, and highs of 26. And there's sun for Wednesday getting up to 29. For the full 7-day forecast, visit highriveronline.com. 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

0: rec laws, I do too. 99.7 Sun Country. It's Candace Johnson with you. This week, the High River Rotary's 39th annual golf tournament gets underway. 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Registration, $225. 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
1: At a recent meeting in Halifax, the Canadian Federation of Agriculture discussed how the federal government can support farmers. President Keith Curry says the ideal support comes from multiple sources.
2: One of the big themes that continues to come out of that is this whole of government approach that we're talking about for the new policy framework. You know, not so much full of government, but certainly around the national food security strategy. We can't just put the onus on agriculture and Agri-Food Canada, but we really need other ministries. There's a big infrastructure component to it, so certainly the Ministry of Infrastructure needs to be there. ICED needs to be there. Trade is certainly a big part of this, so you know, all things involved with trade, we need to have the GAC there and different ministries involved that way. Finance is going to have to play a big part of that. Transportation is going to play a big part of that. AI will play a big part, so that whole of government approach is certainly going to be necessary going forward. With respect,
1: the event also saw the announcement of $3.5 billion over 10 years for national farm food security. For Golden West, I'm Scott Bolton.
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20: 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And it's Horse Week on Records from Home this week as we lead into the Battle of the Foothills Chuck Wagon races this weekend out at the Ag Grounds. We also have Chuck Wagon tickets to give out, and we have some rodeo tickets, blue rodeo tickets, that is. They're going to be playing at the Gray Eagle on August 4th. 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And we also have a Landmark Cinemas movie pass and the bragging rights buckle on the line, ready to give out tomorrow morning at 8:40 when we play the weekly top three. Good luck.
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1: 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With your local news, I'm Emily Rogers. The life of longtime truck wagon racer Tom Glass will be celebrated in Okotoks tomorrow. Glass, who has deep ties to High River, was known for his success in truck wagon racing, movie stunt work, and lifelong love of team roping and his family. The celebration of life begins at 2 p.m. on Tuesday at the Viking Rental Center. An area of Jasper National Park remains closed following a grizzly bear encounter. Parks Canada says two hikers surprised a female grizzly and her two cubs, leading the bear to react defensively. Officials say the hikers' bear safety training and accessible bear spray likely prevented more serious injuries and are reminding visitors to travel in groups, make noise, and carry bear spray. Cameron Shakur, a 2025 Strathcona Tweedsmuir graduate, has earned provincial recognition for his leadership, community involvement, and commitment to giving youth a voice. He received the Queen Elizabeth II Platinum Jubilee Medallion for advocating for youth involvement in municipal politics and researching the impacts of technology on youth. His passion for community service began with his grandmother.
2: My grandmother was a big inspiration for me, and she did incredible work, so it was on me to carry on her legacy.
1: His goal is to continue making a difference through advocacy, research, and his future career in medicine. And Teddies are taking over town on Tuesday. The McMahon Family Resource Network is hosting its 23rd annual Teddy Bear Picnic this week, bringing together community organizations for a day of children's activities and family fun. The event runs from 10 to 2 and encourages kids to bring along their favorite teddy bear. It will take place at the green space between the Okotoks Recreation Center and Percy Pegler School. To read more on these stories, visit highriveronline.com or download the app. And in other news, U.S. President Donald Trump is continuing to threaten tariffs over wildfire smoke. Canada is barring foreign nationals who visited the Democratic Republic of Congo in the past 21 days in an effort to prevent Ebola from entering the country. And the inflation rate dropped to 2.8% in June due to lower gas prices.
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1: Spain are World Cup champions. They defeated Argentina 1-0 yesterday to capture their second World Cup title. Turning to baseball, the Morno Cup is staying in Okotoks. The Dogs Academy 18U Black captured the championship on Sunday with an 11-5 win over the Sylvan Lake Gulls. For graduating dog Tay Thurman, it was the perfect way to end his high school career.
3: My parents have done everything for me. Now that I'm finally off to college, it feels weird that I'm leaving my house, but like they've supported me every single step of the way, and it's crazy to think that I'm actually like leaving this place.
1: He'll continue his baseball career this fall in South Carolina. The parent club of the Okotoks Dogs gets back to regular season action tonight, opening a series in Spruce Grove against the Energy City Cactus Rats. And in the majors, the Toronto Blue Jays host the Tampa Bay Rays for a four-game series. The first pitch flies just after 5.
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1: There's clouds this evening with a chance of rain and a low of 14. There's sun and cloud for Tuesday with the chance of showers, a possible thunderstorm, and highs of 26. And there's sun for Wednesday getting up to 29.
0: She knows the words to every country hit, but still forgets what day garbage day is.
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1: Well, the World Cup halftime show with Justin Bieber, Shakira, BTS, and Madonna drew mixed reactions yesterday.
2: Shakira,

0: My body.
1: Yeah, Billboard describes the 11-minute halftime show as slightly unhinged, deeply overstuffed, and undeniably memorable. Ouch. Well, Matt Rife's set was canceled in Edmonton because of a storm at the Great Outdoor Comedy Festival.
2: I have some very, very unfortunate news that there's bad weather in the area and they are making us temporarily postpone the show. But I wanted to make sure I was the one that came out here and told you guys I'm here. I've been flew to Edmonton. I'm ready to do the show, but they need you to temporarily locate at the Kinsman Rec Center for just a little bit of time.
1: Yeah, Matt says he's going to come back to Edmonton and do a super long set to make it up to fans. And the Grey Eagle Event Center has DeFault and Saskatoon's own Wide Mouth Mason coming September 30th. Yeah, it's the 25th anniversary of DeFault's album, The Fallout. Tickets are on sale now for the September 30th show at the Grey Eagle Event Center. I'm Candace, and that's what's happening in entertainment.
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12: High River Online weather.
16: The clouds will stick around for the evening with a chance of showers and a low of 14. And there's sun and cloud for Tuesday with a chance of rain, the risk of a thunderstorm, and highs of 26. For the full 7-day forecast, visit highriveronline.com. 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

0: Morgan Wallen, I'm the problem on the home stretch. This morning you heard that DuckDuck Jeep cue to text, and if you texted in the word Jeep, I hope your phone's on, because I'm calling you now.
1: Hello?
0: Hannah Hello. Milligan, how are you?
1: Good.
0: It's Candace calling from the radio station. You texted in the word Jeep today.
1: Yes, I did.
0: So you're officially qualified to win with your Alberta Jeep dealers.
1: Perfect. Yes, I'm super excited about that.
0: Yeah, it's going to be awesome. We're going to do the draw at the end of the summer. Did you hear that this Jeep has cooling seats?
1: I would love that because I'm going, I'm always hot all the time. So
0: yeah.
1: Good, reliable car with cooling seats would be amazing.
0: Yes. We're also going to throw in a pair of Callaway Park tickets just for qualifying.
1: Perfect. Thank you. I'm excited. Oh, thank you, Candace. I really appreciate it. I'm putting it out to the universe because my car is like falling apart, and I'm putting it out to the universe to win a Jeep.
0: I love it. How old is your car? How many kilometers?
1: It's almost 200,000. It's a secondhand car, but it's a Hyundai, and the engine check, it's been like stuttering and breaking down and everything. And
0: I'm putting it out into the universe for you too, okay?
1: Thank you. Thank you. I appreciate it.
0: Good luck.
1: Thank you. Take care.
0: You too. Bye.
1: Bye.
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18: There's clouds this evening with a chance of rain and a low of 14. There's sun and cloud for Tuesday with the chance of showers, a possible thunderstorm, and highs of 26. And there's sun for Wednesday getting up to 29. For the full 7-day forecast, visit highriveronline.com. 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

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I'm Candace Johnson. 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
2: 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With your local news, I'm Emily Rogers. Parks Canada is reminding hikers to be bear aware after a recent encounter in Jasper National Park. One hiker suffered minor injuries after two people surprised a female grizzly with cubs at close range earlier this month. The Opal Hills hiking area remains closed while Parks Canada monitors the bears. Family and friends will gather in Okotoks tomorrow to honor a chuckwagon legend. A celebration of life for longtime racer and stunt performer Tom Glass will be held Tuesday at 2 p.m. at the Viking Rental Center. The service is open to the public. The legendary racer, commentator, and Foothills resident passed away June 26th in Black Diamond at the age of 77. Families are invited to bring their teddy bears to Okotoks on Tuesday. The 23rd annual Teddy Bear Picnic runs from 10 until 2 in the green space between the Okotoks Recreation Center and Percy Pegler School. The free event features games, activities, and local organizations offering family resources and support. And a 2025 Strathcona Tweedsmuir School graduate has been recognized for his commitment to creating change. Cameron Shakur was awarded the Queen Elizabeth II Platinum Jubilee Medallion last week. He says receiving the award was an honor.
3: It was also recognition that tells me that youth voices are being taken seriously, and that's something I've really been campaigning for and working towards, is just giving youth a seat at the table.
2: His advocacy work includes helping newcomer youth get involved in sport, being a youth mental health advisor, and researching how technology impacts young people. To read more on these stories, visit highriveronline.com or download the app. And in other news, Prime Minister Mark Carney says over 5,000 firefighters are battling wildfires across the country. Canada is temporarily barring entry for foreign nationals who visited the Democratic Republic of Congo in the last 21 days to help prevent the spread of Ebola. And a 13-year-old has died after a fountain partially collapsed in western Spain during World Cup celebrations.
0: High River Online Sports.
2: Spain are World Cup champs. They beat Argentina 1-0 yesterday to claim their second World Cup title. Switching to baseball, the Okotoks Dogs are the first ever Morneau Cup champions. The Dogs Academy 18U Black rallied from an earlier deficit to defeat the Sylvan Light Gulls 11-5 Sunday at Siemens Stadium, finishing the tournament with a 6-1 record. Tate Thierman says lifting the trophy is something he'll never forget.
4: It feels pretty amazing, especially it's my last time playing high school ball, and I've been in this place for 6 years, and this tournament means everything. Like, the meaning behind picking it up for the first time is just, it's unmatched, and I can't explain it. So.
2: The parent club of the Okotoks Dogs were involved in the All-Star weekend and now resume regular play starting tonight in Spruce Grove against the Energy City Cactus Rats. And in the majors,